What brought me in here was the environment, right? With the environment that I was in, right? I figure this way. I don't really blame, you know, society, right, in a whole for me being here. And what if they do, you know, we do.

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Yeah. 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
1: This is how we chill from 93. My black Tims do me well. When I see a fool and he says he heard me tell another person's busyness, I call

Like some fucking umbrella. Had a night moan with a moan when they put a photo on Stella. I done it. I took the fucking spit study. Now let's the back and move on. Can't you find him up, buddy?